I said, are you gonna be my girl? 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Really wanna make you mine. 4, 5, 6, come on and get your kicks. Now you don't need

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race. 1, 2, 3, and 4. Grade by grade, more and more commemoration of transportation. Traces of our last generation, the shadows of the night have never died. Unsatisfied, they paid the highest price. Waiting for another advice, never found final peace. 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

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'Cause time is slipping away.

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És még több. In the place to be. This one's for the electric generation. Introducing the ultimate sound. 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

0: 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You're not alone, now and forever. Scooter, gonna rock the place.
1: Sok a szere,
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What?